0: Everybody take a shot. 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Red light.
1: Mr. 305. Flow Rider and Lunch Money. Three Miami boys. 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